lights on the earth, so I had to name myself a planet. Automatic dead when you going against my family. Few breakups from my public, I just bought another baddie. Bitch knew I was toxic when she met me, I was a savage. High in the hills, trying to avoid any madness. Private on the lyric, it's just like we imagine. Only selling for this high tech, cause I ain't got the address. I'm trying to be modest, sound like a

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0: Aqui, você nunca está só.
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3: makes babies.
4: Yeah. And now we're gonna play the most famous bossa nova.
2: Wasn't that the song that was played? Garota de Ipanema?
4: Yeah.
2: I think it was.
4: I think.
2: The first song as a band. So we're gonna redo it.
5: Perfect!
2: By Antônio Carlos Jobim and Verícius de Moraes.